And the French government has promised 3,000 additional supply teachers in a bid to ease student protests over resources in secondary schools. Education Minister Edouard Geoffroy announced the measure after another day of demonstrations across the country. Officials say 6,877 people have been arrested since the protests began, with 86% under the age of 18. And in sports, Real Madrid boss Jose Mourinho has described criticism of Kylian Mbappe's activities during the international break as ridiculous. The France captain withdrew from international duty after suffering an injury against Turkey, but later shared images from Paris Fashion Week and a bicycle ride. Mourinho says Mbappe has fulfilled his obligations to Real Madrid, insisting the club will discipline any player who fails to meet its standard. And in tennis, Novak Djokovic has been knocked out of the Shanghai Masters after losing in straight sets to Poland's Hubert Hurkacz. The Serbian, who won the China Open in Beijing just 3 days earlier, lost 6